myself today to see if I still feel. I focus on the pain, the only thing

Is it getting better? 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

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Have you come to raise the dead? 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

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I was born in the USA.

0: Davis Spillane, ladies and gentlemen. Davis Spillane from Ireland.
1: Best of Rock FM. Soft Rock. Für die ruhigen Momente.